AP and Anna Dean Fraley says there wasn't no tobacco warehouse in Moorhead, so they had to haul a tobacco plum to Maysville, Kentucky. At first you play this tune, Peppy, and hauling the tobacco, and then you get paid off when you get real drunk, and you come home and you play the tune, Draggy, and here we go.

getting late, I just can't wait. 10 o'clock and I know I gotta hit the road. First I drink, then I smoke.

My pappy said, son, you're going to drive me to drinking if you don't stop driving that hot rod Lincoln. Have you heard the story of the hot rod race when the Fords and the Lincolns were setting the pace? That story is true, I'm here to say, cause I was driving that Model A. Got a Lincoln motor and it's really souped up, and that Model 8 body makes it look like a pup. It's got 8 cylinders and use them all. Got overdrive, just won't stall. With 4 bow carbs and a dual exhaust and 411 gears, you can really get lost. Got safety tubes, but I ain't scared. The brakes are good and tires fair. Pulled out of San Pedro late one night, and the moon and the stars were shining bright. We was driving up old Grapevine Hill, passing cars like they were standing.

Sudden, in a wink of an eye, a Cadillac sedan passed us by. I said, boys, that's a mark from me. By then, the taillight was all you could see. Now the fellas all ribbed me for being behind, so I thought I'd make that Lincoln unwind. Took my foot off the gas, and man alive, I shoved it on down into overdrive. Well, I wound it up to 110. My speedometer said that I'd hit top end. My foot was glued like lead to the floor. That's all there is, there ain't no more. Now the boys all thought that I'd lost my sense, and them telephone poles looked like a picket fence. They said, slow down, I see spots. The lines on the road just look like dots. We took a corner, sideswiped the truck, and I crossed my fingers just for luck. My fenders was clicking the guardrail post, and the guy beside me was white as a ghost.

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Don't you know by then we'd be low on gas. I had flames coming from out of the side. You can feel the tension, man, what a ride. 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

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And God provides us with enough grace for every day. 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That's why when we try to live in the past, we suffer regret and torment. 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
1: 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That's the way it appears. 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

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This is a tune called The Cuckoo's Nest, and Hartford put these really cool words to it, so pay attention. 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
1: And Jeff Austin over here.
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I can't help it if I'm still in love with you.

0: Natchez under the hill.
1: Natchez under the hill.
0: There you have it, folks.
1: You boys done a good job.